I walk by your window, am I there inside your head? In every book you've ever read, front and center on you.

0: hau Lamb Chopen disko berriko abestia da, A Doctor in the House.
1: In the yard there was a punching bag that everybody felt the need to hit. I guess it's just a matter of common sense, but I think it's getting time for them to quit. What's the matter with poor Muffin? The farmer's dog is looking sad. Hops around three-legged with a bone. And I'm just a dog that's gone mad. And is there any real need for this? Sit around and count the days when everything is closing in on you. Well, maybe it's just opening up gates. Is there a doctor in the house? I think he's in need of some attention.

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Cause I'm just sitting in the exit row.